Day, a masterpiece. Oh my, my, oh my, my love. I take one look at you, you're taking me out.

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Oh my, my, oh my, my love. I take one look at you, you're taking me out.

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You can hear what no one wants to hear. Just looking for the smile I give to you. And your darkness speaks and

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Every drop is a waterfall. Every breath is a break in the rain.